a death trap. The landlord's a tramp. He's looking for the money and the place is full of damp. We're always in the pub now, that's the way to be. They have central heating and the pints are free. 5 for pleasure, 6 for

feeling all right? Do you really feel all right? Please put your hands together. And welcome on stage the one and only Roof Recording Artist, WC Handy Awards nominated in the USA, Miss

everybody doing tonight? Having a good time? Here's something from the last record. This is called Comfort to the Soul.

Thank you so very much. What I'm gonna do now is play a song for you from my last record. What I wanted to do is make a tribute to the guitar players that influenced my work through the years. Mr. Stevie Ray Vaughan, Mr. Ronnie Earl. And I wrote this one for them. It's called Navajo Moon. Wanna hear it?

God bless you, Dan. Thank you so much. It's Dominique and a ham on her. I wanted to do this song when I read a book about one of the greatest bass players ever lived. And it was heartbreaking, the story about his life. I wanted to write a song about him. This one goes to him. It's called Jackal. Wanna hear it?

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We got a couple of more left for you guys. Did you have a good time with us? We want to thank you for being with us and coming here and supporting our music. It's beautiful to play in Amsterdam again after such a long time. How about it for my band one more time? This is Denny Palatan, one and only on drums for you tonight. This is Fabrice Sash, one and only. Give it up on the bass guitar. Our very, very, very, very special guest. This is Dominique Fantôme, with a Hammond organ and the keyboards and the piano and everything.

he's grown used to watching violence. One who's lost as much, too proud to ask for guidance.

My name is Maxi Jazz and I ain't no joke. I make you choke on the mic when I go for broke. When I come into a jam, I tear off my shirt. I have no knowledge of fear, cause I'm here to do work.